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life feels off course, there's always a way back. 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

0: You sit at enough red lights each and every day as you commute. 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
0: Red light therapy is becoming more and more popular, and now they have masks that you can buy.
2: Oh, sure. You know how like you always feel better when you go out into the sun?
0: Well, that's the thing. I'm a vitamin D. Let's get out in the sunshine as much as possible, but on days when, like when it rains,
2: you don't get any
0: of
2: that.
0: If there's a way to get something that would help you, why not?
2: And the nice thing about red light therapy, you actually end up sleeping better.
0: I'm changing all the light bulbs in the house today.
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Let God hit the reset button. 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

0: If you believe in Christ, if you place your faith in Him as your only hope, you are a child of God. This means you have been born of God, as 1 John 5:1 tells us.
1: A moment with WPER chaplain Barnabas Piper.
0: Everyone who believes that Jesus is the Christ has been born of God, and everyone who loves the Father loves whoever has been born of Him. This is not a metaphor or a figure of speech. When we are awakened to the truths of the gospel and place our faith in Jesus, we have new life. We are born again, as Jesus explained to Nicodemus in John chapter 3. Now, this is such familiar language that we have lost the weirdness of it. But Nicodemus understood how unfathomably odd this is. "Can I enter a second time into my mother's womb?" he asks. Of course not. But by the power of Christ's work on the cross and the enlivening of the Holy Spirit, we are truly born again. In Christ, we are dead to sin and alive to God. We are crucified with Christ, and we now walk in newness of life. All this is a description of new life in Christ, being born again as children of God. That is who and what you are today, Christian.
1: Author, speaker Barnabas Piper is a pastor at Emmanuel Nashville. For his books and resources, visit WPER.org.
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0: feels heavy and your thoughts won't settle, pause for a moment. Take a breath, refocus your heart, and notice God's goodness in the everyday moments with your encouraging WPER.
1: 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Should damn be living.

Your dad will hold your hand for a little while, but always has your back. Happy Father's Day from your encouraging WPER.

In Isaiah 43:19, God says, "Behold, I am doing a new thing." That's a powerful promise of renewal. It's time to reset your faith as God creates new paths for your life. 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
1: Praise God for y'all. 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
1: 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It's very positive. You know, I've gone through a lot of stuff in the last year, so it's helped me get through a lot of stuff.

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This Father's Day, let's take a moment to pray for dads and families all around us. 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
1: I've listened to you guys since day one. 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
1: It's Crazy Money Day. Hey, this is Ryan Paul standing in for Chuck Bentley with My Money Life from Crown. We live in a world that constantly tells us this message. More money equals more happiness. Bigger house, newer car, financial freedom. And when we look at some of the wealthiest people in the world, it's easy to assume that if we just had more, we'd finally feel satisfied. But is this really true? Elon Musk said in a post on X, "Whoever said money can't buy happiness really knew what they were talking about." He believes that when we focus on being contributors to society, money will be a natural consequence. Money can solve certain problems. It can provide comfort, convenience, and options, but it cannot deliver lasting joy, peace, or purpose. Ecclesiastes reminds us that whoever loves money never has enough, because money was never designed to satisfy the human heart. In fact, the pursuit of more can subtly pull us in the opposite direction. This produces stress, comparison, and the nagging feeling of never having enough. True happiness isn't found in accumulation. It's found in alignment. Alignment with God's purpose and contentment in Him. 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That's a different kind of wealth. Money matters. It's a great tool, but it makes a terrible master. After all, peace, joy, and purpose are not for sale. They're only found in our relationship with Christ. We're excited to invite you to join us in Knoxville, Tennessee this September 10th through 12th. We want to celebrate all that God has done through Crown over the last 50 years. You can learn more at crown.org/50 years. That's crown.org/50 years.

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1: When the day feels heavy and your thoughts won't settle, pause for a moment. Take a breath, refocus your heart, and notice God's goodness in the everyday moments with your encouraging WPER.

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1: I have like bumper stickers that are 20 plus years old. 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

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Happy Father's Day from your encouraging WPER.

In Isaiah 43:19, God says, "Behold, I am doing a new thing." 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It's time to reset your faith as God creates new paths for your life. 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
1: I've been listening with the LGL station for about the last 5-6 years now. I just really enjoy the music. You know, when I'm listening to it, I can feel God's presence. When I'm in a very bad mood or very down about something, it just kicks me right out of it.

Not everyone grew up knowing a father, and many more had a great dad, but they won't see him again this side of heaven. This Father's Day, let's take a moment to pray for dads and families all around us. Your encouraging WPER. If you've been

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1: I've been listening to you for years. It means a lot to me to have it. It's right there, the right song at the right time.

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Celebrating all the silly dads this Father's Day, you're encouraging WPER.

0: If you believe in Christ, if you place your faith in Him as your only hope, you are a child of God. This means you have been born of God, as 1 John 5:1 tells us.
1: A moment with WPER chaplain Barnabas Piper.
0: Everyone who believes that Jesus is the Christ has been born of God, and everyone who loves the Father loves whoever has been born of Him. This is not a metaphor or a figure of speech. When we are awakened to the truths of the gospel and place our faith in Jesus, we have new life. We are born again, as Jesus explained to Nicodemus in John chapter 3. Now, this is such familiar language that we have lost the weirdness of it. But Nicodemus understood how unfathomably odd this is. Can I enter a second time into my mother's womb, he asks? Of course not. But by the power of Christ's work on the cross and the enlivening of the Holy Spirit, we are truly born again. In Christ, we are dead to sin and alive to God. We are crucified with Christ and we now walk in newness of life. All this is a description of new life in Christ, being born again as children of God. That is who and what you are today, Christian.
1: Author, speaker, Barnabas Piper is a pastor at Emmanuel Nashville. For his books and resources, visit WPER.org.

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1: It helps me with my mood and my attitude, encouraging me. 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And then everything is fine. I'm all better after that.

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1: Dad's Day and celebrating dads.
2: Yep.
1: This weekend, we're thankful for dads.
2: Oh, goodness, are we?
1: So fill in the blank. I'm thankful my dad, what?
2: Oh.
1: 877-859-9737. I'm thankful my dad remained true to the word of God.
2: Yes.
1: And was a man of his word.
2: Yeah.
1: I mean, if my dad said it, his yes was yes and his no was no.
2: Yep.
1: And I'm thankful for that as a son.
2: Mm-hmm.
1: What about you?
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0: 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Just take a listen.
1: I'm blessed every day, and you keep me going. When I'm having a bad day, you're there. When I'm having a good day, you're there. Thank you all for being there.

0: Makes a morning go better, doesn't it? Praising God this morning. There's CC Winans on your encouraging WPER. Hey, you're with Eric and Heather.
1: And can we just encourage you that you are doing a whole lot better than you think? I don't know how easy it is for you, but for me to tear that person down in the mirror. Oh, it's so easy.
0: Oh, that just takes a matter of seconds, yep. Right?
1: And sometimes don't you find that the inner voice is a whole lot meaner than anything you would ever say to another human being?
0: Yeah.
1: There is so much forgiveness for you. It's okay if you can forgive yourself because you are doing a lot better than you think.

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0: from groan-worthy dad jokes to helping you fix a flat tire. 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
1: We are so grateful to celebrate dads with you, especially when it comes to dad's secret recipe.
0: Seems like every dad has one thing, maybe two, maybe. One thing that's their go-to when they have to just make it. Mm-hmm. Cheryl checking in this morning, listening to WPER.
2: Whenever my dad would go to the grocery store with us, we knew something was up. He would go to, my brother and I, we would follow him around. And he would go and get a coconut. And he'd pick it up and shake it and knock on it until he found the one he wanted. And he would make fresh coconut cake.
0: Oh, whoa.
2: They were absolutely amazing. But just to watch him go through and pick out the perfect coconut, the one that he wanted, the one that, you know, and he would kind of look at my brother and myself and just give us this little grin. I know it was for our benefit.
0: Of course. Definitely.
2: And then we would just stand and taste in the kitchen and watch him mix everything up and do everything that he did. You know, he'd crack the coconut and drain the milk and then shave it and all that. But it was the best coconut cake ever.
0: Now, can you replicate that recipe or?
2: No.
1: Of course, right?
2: He did teach me how to make good milk gravy. So he did teach me how to do that.
0: Okay. All right.
1: Absolutely. See, and that's the kind of thing that you pass on. So that to me is one of those cool family things. I love that.
2: Yes. Oh, it was the best. It was absolutely the best.

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0: on my mind. There's something each and every day that gets you going, and sometimes it's the music on WPER, sometimes it's the conversation, but there is one thing that helps strengthen WPER each and every day. 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
1: For a second, I thought Heather was going to say it's the coffee.
0: Coffee, right? It's actually coffee and, but nowhere near as important as folks just like you who do support WPER every single month.
1: Hey, I'm Eric. This is Heather. You're encouraging WPER morning show. And yeah, this ministry here at WPR, and it's a ministry, and
0: oh,
1: it's
0: yes,
1: a 100%
0: it
1: listener supported ministry, but it's been built and going strong for almost 27 years because of people coming together. Yep. You have such big impact. Lives are being changed. Hearts are being touched. Mm-hmm. And you have a hand in that. And we just wanted to say thank you to you. If you've given monthly, so important. And if you'd want to find out more about all of it,
0: it's easy. Just head over to our website, WPER.org.

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0: A five-word Friday happening right now at your encouraging WPER.
1: Oh, we are so excited on a five-word Friday. We're Eric and Heather. We love hanging out with you. Excuse me. I'm really excited. Can you tell? Because five-word Friday, it just helps us get closer in community together.
0: Yeah. Now, literally, we can't hang out with you. So we just want to know what you're up to.
1: Yeah.
0: That way we can live vicariously through your life. It's just answering the question, what are you up to today, this weekend, over the next week, that big highlight for you? Tell us in five words.
1: And it's a little summary.
0: Uh-huh.
1: We're not sticklers on the five words.
0: 877-859-9737.
1: So Cassie texted in her words, Strasburg bound for husband's family picnic.
0: See, that's fun.
1: That is very fun.
0: Memories for the weekend. You get selfies with people you haven't seen in a while.
1: And inevitably, someone's going to go, oh my goodness, I remember you when you were this high.
0: Baked beans, potato salad. Is fresh corn ready? Is it too early? I don't know.
1: My mouth is already
0: Have fun.

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0: got a trip planned to the beach, or maybe you've been there already this year, you know part of the beach experience is sand. You're going to have sand. You may as well accept it. Eric and Heather with you. Thank you for waking up with us here at Your Encouraging WPER. And I saw an ad over the weekend for an anti-sand beach mat.
1: Yes.
0: And I'm like, why? You're going to the beach. Mm-hmm. The sand is part of the experience. Whether you're building a castle or just playing in it or sinking your toes into it, that's part of it. Why do you want to avoid it?
1: Because I don't want to sink my teeth into it. You know, you pack a picnic lunch. Yes, I want to sink my toes into it. I do not wish to put my teeth in it. So I'm eating my sandwich and

0: You're running a little bit low on hope and encouragement. Well, you came to the right place. This is Your Encouraging, WPER. You're with Eric and Heather.
1: We want to encourage you today to maybe you're thinking, well, they're nice, but there's a difference between niceness and kindness.
0: Heather found this. This is such a great comparison. Nice to kind. Mm-hmm. Listen to this.
1: Niceness stays quiet. Kindness speaks up. 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

0: What Grace Can Do. That's Cochran and Company on your encouraging WPER. Eric and Heather on a five-word Friday. Here we go.
1: Yes, we are so excited because five-word Friday is literally just about catching up with you and what's going on in your life.
0: What are the five words? Well, that's really up to you.
1: Yeah.
0: You tell us what they are. Put what you're up to in a five-word sentence. What's going on today, this weekend?
1: Yeah,
0: summarize it.
1: So all you have to do once you get your five words together is text or call, same exact number, 877-859-9737. 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

0: the start of your day, perhaps. Maybe you've already prayed for something, and maybe you've been praying for something for a while. Hey, let us in on it, please. We love to pray here at WPER.
1: We really do. 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
2: Should have been long gone now, yeah. Shouldn't be living.

Dads, thanks for loving us and not telling mom everything we did. Happy Father's Day from your encouraging WPER.

0: this works out great. You're listening to your encouraging WPER. Thanks for starting your day with us. I'm Eric. This is Heather.
1: WPER exists to point people towards Jesus Christ every single day. And here on this side of things, we just get to be a part of what God is doing. And Jane from Beaver Dam in April lost her brother-in-law. And 2 weeks later, she lost her brother both to cancer. And she said, "It is so hard. God, right? God uses WPER to play this song that she needs to hear at just the right time to help her get through this grief."
0: These stories that you hear, these songs that you hear, all to point you back to Jesus, because that's the mission here. Yeah. That's what it's all about. And we've got folks who support us monthly, because this is a 100% listener supported ministry. So they make these stories, the hope, the encouragement, the music that you get to hear that lifts your day, they make it possible. And we're just thankful to them.
1: Absolutely, we are. 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
1: Yeah, you have no idea what kind of help that's going to bring. And it's funny to think that you could actually show somebody the love of Christ through a pack of diapers. Thank you so much for choosing WPER. We're Eric and Heather. 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

0: He is the God of possible. There's Katie Nicole on Your Encouraging WPER. You're with Eric and Heather, and you've been there praying about something, hoping for a breakthrough, waiting for that moment. You try to figure it out.
1: Yeah, exactly.
0: You know, the thing is, and we say it all the time, and it's true, I need to hear it even today for something that's happening in my life. God isn't asking you to figure it out. He's asking you to trust that he already has it figured out.
1: Man, that's good stuff.
0: Trust his timing.

0: summer might be your travel season.
1: Mm-hmm.
0: Going away from Virginia, you're coming back.
2: Yes, thankfully. We're Eric and Heather on your encouraging WPER.
0: Additionally, you're sending pictures through the WPER app as well.
2: Oh, we hope so. Yes, yes, yes.
0: That's just part of summer.
2: Yeah, exactly.
0: It's protocol. Hey, no, we just want to connect with you. That's what it's all about. We were talking about how the average person, this is about 8 dates in their lifetime.
2: Yeah.
0: Seems a little low to Heather. I say it seems about right.
2: Really? I still find that funny. But you know what? You could hit 8 states pretty easily.
0: Oh, of course.
3: My family has set a goal to see all 50 states before my son graduates from high school.
2: Oh, wow.
3: He's a freshman now, and we've gone through 34 states. And probably my absolute favorite thing that we've done is to visit different agricultural sites throughout the United States. So we've seen blueberry barrens in Maine and maple tree farms in Vermont. And of course, Florida oranges and Georgia peaches. And most recently, we went to Oklahoma for spring break and toured a cattle auction where they auction off 6,000 cattle a day and fill 30 dump trucks worth with manure. Lots of amazing, fun family memories.
0: Okay.
2: Well, she ends with amazing, fun family memories.
0: Well, some stand out more than others.
2: Right, exactly. Especially 30 dump trucks.
0: Well, what an educational experience.
2: That's a great idea, Mama. Good on you.

0: Hey, this is your encouraging WPER. Thank you for listening this morning.
1: We're so glad to share part of the morning with you. Hi, we're Eric and Heather.
0: There's something you may not know about WPER. Maybe you do, but if you don't, this is a nonprofit, listener-supported ministry that you're listening right now. And somebody like you gives to this ministry to make it possible for it to be here. 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
1: Oh, goodness, we really are. 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
0: 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We got the

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It's time to reset your faith as God creates new paths for your life. You're encouraging WPER.

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1: Yes, we are. We love hanging out with you. Hey, we're Eric and Heather.
0: Whatever you're doing this summer, officially on the 21st, but summer stuff begins. Mm-hmm. One of those things, one of the best parts of summer, mission trips.
1: Oh.
0: Do you know anybody that's going this summer? Maybe you're going. Would you let us know?
1: Yes.
0: For a few different reasons. We want to be praying for them. The other reason is, we just want to know where you're going.
1: I know.
0: Who you're trying to reach for Jesus, what part of the world. And it could be to another state here.
1: Absolutely.
0: You can let us know in a lot of different ways. Like I said, we want to be praying for you. And we just want to hear what you're up to this summer. Text or call anytime, 877-859-9737.

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Happy Father's Day from your encouraging WPER.

0: sometimes you realize it before the other person does, that they're a hero for something they've done or been doing for the glory of God, and you've watched it, you've seen it, and you're like, this person is a hero. They've achieved that status. And we'd love to put them in the spotlight. On Mondays, we announce who week's hometown hero is, and that person in your life could be the next one.
1: Oh, yeah. 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

0: Every time you listen to WPER, you're going to find us praising the Lord. Thank you for making that possible. Good morning. You're listening to your encouraging WPER. I'm Eric, and this is Heather on a five-word Friday. Come
1: yes!
0: on.
1: Yes, we love five-word Friday because we get to find out just what's going on in your life. Sometimes it's great. Sometimes it's not so great, but that's what friendship is, going through it together.
0: I got to believe something is happening in your life today or this weekend. Just give us a little update. Summarize it in a five-word sentence.
1: Yep, that's it. 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

0: All right, not even a minute away now from Jeremy Camp's brand new song called Revival. Have you heard it? That's on the way on your encouraging WPER.
1: Well, hi, we're Eric and Heather. Thanks for letting us tag along.
0: You're one of two people when it comes to packing for a trip. Maybe you've got a vacation planned or you're getting away this upcoming weekend. You're one of those two people. You either wait till the last second to pack, or you've already been packing for days and you're putting stuff in, you know, an item at a time.
1: And typically, those two people will get married.
0: Is that
1: and have children. Yes.

0: feel God's presence this morning as you listen to your encouraging WPER. Hey, my name's Eric. This is Heather.
1: Hi. We are honored to share part of the morning with you and just do life with you.
0: Yeah, to be here to encourage you each and every day at WPER. Thank you for making that possible.
1: And it's no secret that the world is a little anxious.
0: You know, sometimes it feels like that.
1: Mm-hmm.
0: You want to focus on the right things, but you see stuff that happens and you're like, it feels like the world is in a constant state of anxiety.
1: Yes.
0: Not the case.
1: No, because I saw this thing and I thought, I've got to share this. I saw a quote that says, peace begins the moment you choose not to allow another person to control your emotions.
0: Oh, I like that.
1: Ugh.
0: Yeah. Yeah. That, you know, the true peace found in God and God alone.
1: Yes.
0: He is fighting your battles today. He will provide for you. Trust his timing. He's got you.
1: Yes.
0: Come on.

working well with my soul. I need a peace that only

0: Thank you so very much for listening to WPER this morning. It's an honor to hang out with you. Hi, we're Eric and Heather.
1: It's always good to be together, isn't it?
0: Yes.
1: And to do it in the name of Jesus, to lift up his name, to praise his name, to build the kingdom of God, that's what happens here, you know?
0: Jesus, absolutely.
1: In our community. And you're part of that, not just by listening, but you're part of this family.
0: Yeah, you are. And there are a community of believers just like you who financially support and give to the ministry of WPER because, well, it's a way to shine the light of Jesus in our community.
1: The ministry happens because someone like you and Heather and I, we do this together every single day. 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

0: God gets all the glory, the honor, and the praise here at Your Encouraging WPER. That's the mighty name of Jesus that we get to lift up every single day. Thank you for listening to Your Encouraging WPER. You're with Eric and Heather.
1: Think about this. How many times you went to him in prayer about something, whether it's like a job or a relationship or something in your future. And at this moment, you're living at least one of the prayers that you used to pray.
0: Oh, yeah. The reality of that, right? Mm-hmm. You pray about something for so long, and then you almost forget that this is what I prayed for.
1: Yes.

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This Father's Day, let's take a moment to pray for dads and families all around us. Your encouraging WPER.

0: Hands down, dads are the hardest to shop for.
1: Hold up now. Speaking as a dad, and I'm going to speak for most dads.
0: Okay.
1: That ain't the case. I'm Eric. This is my friend Heather, your WPER morning show. You're talking about Father's Day. Mm-hmm. If you haven't bought a gift for dad, Heather's got some great and easy ideas.
0: Do I?
1: I don't know.
0: See, here's the thing. Most dads, most men I know see something, they just buy it. Right? Like, and mostly, you don't willy-nilly stuff. You're like, oh, I've been needing one of those hammers or what, you know, I want that tie. Like, so anything that we could possibly hope to get dad already got, you know, or is going to get this week before father. That's my favorite.
1: Yeah.
0: Yeah. When I have a gift picked out, my husband's like, look what I got. I'm like, okay, cool.
1: Yeah. The more I think about it.
0: What?
1: Yeah. You're 100% right.

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1: I wake up in the morning and put WTR on, and it really means a lot. I love the radio station. I play it in my car. It means a lot just hearing the stories and the testimony. So thank you so much for what you guys do.

0: So glad you're starting your day. We'll take as much of you as we can
1: get. Absolutely.
0: Huh? Hey, I'm Eric, my friend Heather. This is your encouraging WPER.
1: So I know, you know, like first thing in the morning, people go and grab coffee, whether it's iced coffee or hot coffee. I just don't think coffee wakes me up anymore.
0: It's not effective.
1: I just don't think
0: you've reached a plateau. I've heard this happen. You reach a plateau and it just doesn't give you the punch you need.
1: I just still really like the idea of having coffee.
0: Well, go with that as long as you can.

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0: Wow. So grateful you're listening to your encouraging WPER. You're with Eric and Heather.
1: Did you ever like feel lost? You know, like when your kids were little or you were with a group of people and you're sitting there looking at something and then they move on and you turn around like, what?
0: All of a sudden you're separated.
1: Right?
0: Yeah, that's not a good feeling.
1: It is not a good feeling. And you know, I'm going to be completely honest with you because sometimes in life I feel like that. Maybe like I'm 5 years old again. I feel lost. I feel alone. I feel like, okay, I've been forgotten or I should have paid better attention. But a friend of mine posted a verse from Exodus that says, my presence will go with you and I will give you rest. It reminded me that in those moments when I feel panicky and alone, like, God, have you lost track of me? You know, he has not lost track of me. He has not lost track of you. His presence is with you always.

0: the biggest part of taste is actually smell.
1: Oh,
0: I mean,
1: yes.
0: Something smells so good, you can taste it.
1: Hey, we're Eric and Heather, apparently hungry on your encouraging WPER.
0: So summertime is synonymous with a lot of things.
1: Yep.
0: One of those being sunscreen.
1: The second you smell it, you're like, oh, yeah, I'm in the sun, there's sand.
0: Why you'd want to taste it, I don't know, but
1: dude,
0: they're putting it in taste form. Tell them about it, Heather.
1: I am so with Eric on this because there is now
0: why?
1: A sunscreen smoothie.
0: Yeah.
1: No, and this is no lie.
0: Okay.
1: So it smells like, you know, sunscreen, just lots of crazy stuff together, vanilla and coconut. So that's exactly what the whole combo in this smoothie is. Coconut, banana, coconut water. Like, it's a whole bunch of coconut whipped cream, banana,
0: vanilla.
1: A bunch
0: of stuff concocted together to make it smell like
1: sunscreen.
0: Yeah,
1: and then they put
0: a little
1: blue in it so that it looks kind of like, I don't know. I'm not sure I really want to drink the sunscreen.
0: No, it's just it just smells like it's a...
1: maybe it smells like summer, and the whole time,
0: yeah,
1: you know, I thought summer smelled like hot dogs.
0: Yeah, I'll stick with the hot dogs.

0: WPER, you make it possible to share encouragement.
1: I like hearing the stories of what it does to help people. It touches people's lives. It's important, and I appreciate all you do. So keep the music coming.

0: All right, great. You're listening to You're Encouraging WPER. You're with Eric and Heather.
1: There are so many times you listen to WPER and you hear someone's story, right, of how God has moved in their life. Behind every one of these stories is someone that God is reaching through WPER. Gladys, one morning, was feeling super low. She's in Chesterfield, and she said the first time she ever listened to WPER, she heard, "I don't know what the day may bring, but I know the one who holds the day."
0: Such powerful lyrics and such impact.
1: Oh, goodness, because she's been listening ever since. And now she gives to the ministry of WPER because she knows that every single act of generosity, every single financial gift helps create opportunities for that kind of hope to happen.
0: Yes, it's monthly support that keeps WPER going. The incredible thing is, it's not just a financial thing. No. It's impact
1: yes.
0: for eternity. And we're so thankful for monthly supporters to this ministry. Mm-hmm. If you'd like to find out more, you can simply go to WPER.org.
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0: When you get up in the morning, maybe you check your socials, you know, hit a few likes.
1: Sure.
0: Make some comments.
1: Mm-hmm.
0: Maybe one of your stops is to the WPER socials.
1: Oh, we hope it is.
0: Particularly in the summer, we were encouraging you. And we know summer's busy.
1: Very.
0: You got a lot going on.
1: Mm-hmm.
0: But I've yet to see any vacation pics. Now, maybe I missed a few. I don't know. But
1: I don't know. Maybe you did. Maybe you were sending them through the WPER app.
0: However you want to send them, through the app, email. We just love living vicariously through you as you go about this summer, wherever it is you're vacationing. So if you want to share those, you can do that a lot of different ways.

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0: So there are bake sales, there are flea markets, mm-hmm. there are thrift stores, there are yard sales, garage sales. We were just talking about rummage sales.
1: Oh, yes.
0: I think they're all rummage because we're rummaging through each other's stuff. Hey, I'm Eric. You know my friend Heather, your WPER morning show. Maybe you're throwing your own rummage, yard, garage sale, whatever it is.
1: Well, my question is, do you price it as you put it out? Do you put price tags on stuff or do you not?
0: I think you should. It's got to be a starting point. Listen, I don't mind asking, what do you want for this?
1: Mm-hmm.
0: Then the pressure's on you.
1: Right.
0: So you're going to be asked. I mean, if there's no price on it, it's like, will you take a buck for it?
1: Right. Well,
0: will you take
1: it depends
0: less
1: on
0: than
1: how badly
0: buck?
1: I want to get rid of it. We've never priced our stuff.
0: You don't?
1: No, we never do because I always, you know, want to know, well, what do you think about it? But people will say, how much do you want for this? Mm-hmm. And I'm always like, man, that is a priceless treasure. My grandparents brought that over from the old world. And, you know, that came over on the Mayflower, that Barbie dream house.
0: I'm not buying any of that. Literally.

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feels off course, there's always a way back. A way back to God. A way back to hope. A way back to real connections. Your encouraging WPER.

That's Phil Wickham, Homesick for Heaven, on your encouraging WPER. I'm Teresa. Well, I hope you've got some great plans for this day. For many folks, it's a holiday, Juneteenth. And, you know, I didn't know about this holiday for a lot of years. And it's kind of cool when you think about that the history of this day is something truly to be celebrated. That it was almost 2 years after Abraham Lincoln had signed the Emancipation Proclamation before the news ever fully got to places in Texas. And on this day, all those years ago, was the last time that there was ever any legal slavery in the United States of America. Praise God for that, right? Now, we know that there's still that goes on that's completely illegal in different ways, but this is something to celebrate. Praise God. No more legal slavery in the United States of America. And that's worth celebrating, friend. So I hope you get to do something great with the freedom that we have been granted by Almighty God and so many who have fought for this nation. May we celebrate today. Here's Third Day, Trust in Jesus, on your encouraging WPER.

Dads hold our hands for a little while, but our hearts forever. Happy Father's Day from your encouraging WPER.

That's Unspoken, Walk With Me on Your Encouraging WPER. Hey, I'm Teresa. Well, I've got music coming up for you from Emerson Day called Get Behind Me, that brand new mama, Emerson Day. Her little one's not quite even a month old yet, so continue to pray for her as, you know, this is one of the most grand adventures. I'm sure her being on tour this past year was one of the greatest adventures that she has had so far until this little one came. So more adventures to come. So hang out if you want to hear that song on the way. Right now, it's Crowder with Grave Robber on Your Encouraging WPER.

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There you go. You are someone Jesus loves. And I appreciate that we get to share that message every day here on WPER. My name is Teresa. We couldn't share any of the music or any of the messages if it weren't for you, the listener. 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A lot of people don't know that, but I think that's one of the coolest things in this world because we're about to turn 27 years old. And for 27 years, it's just been the people in this region who some decided to give $5, some gave $500, some gave $5,000, some gave that $5 one time. Someone decided I could do that every month. Some gave 30, some gave 30 a month. You see, it's everybody just played a part for 27 years. This station has been on the air and growing, and the impact has been just amazing. And I'm so grateful for those of you who have stepped in any capacity, volunteering, praying, giving. Thank you. And of course, we always want to mention the monthly giving, because for those of you who maybe took that step and gave the $10 or the $30 or maybe even the $50, so many people have taken the next step and said, you know what, I think I could do that monthly. And that is such a key for WPER, because the more people who step in at those levels doing monthly gifts, when we go to do, we do a fundraiser once in the spring, once in the fall. And that's how we've existed for all these years. When we do it in the fall, we have less that we have to raise on air, the more monthly gifts that are already in. They're already counted in and they already chip away at the budget. So it's pretty beautiful. So thank you to each one of you who are a part of this. And if you'd ever like to find out more, you can find out more at WPER.com.

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You're encouraging WPER.

That is a good song from Matthew West called Good on your Encouraging WPER. It's also one of the fan favorites. Apparently, WPER listeners are telling us that that's one of their top songs. And how do we know? Well, we've got a music team. And a survey goes out once a month. And there are song clips, just little pieces of the song. And you rate the song, how much you love it, how much you like it. Would you like to see it take a vacation? All of that. We want to know. And so if you think that sounds interesting, you love music, you love giving your opinion, it is the best of both worlds right here. You can join the music team. We really do want to hear from you. What do you think? What are the songs that you're loving right now? And all you need to do is go to WPER.org to sign up, and then you'll be helping us determine what's the number one song. What are the songs that just make a difference in your life? And we want to play them a little bit more. WPER.org. Right now, it's John Redding. This is No Fear.

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1: It means a lot to our whole family. 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

reason to worry, no reason to fear when we take it all to God and we trust He's in control. He loves us so much. We can trust Him. That's Carly Ann Taylor on Your Encouraging WPER. I'm Teresa. Well, we are coming up on Father's Day on Sunday, and this is the last weekend for the diaper drive collection. Now, on your own, anytime throughout the year that God puts it on your heart, you know they're going to receive diapers. But what we are hoping is that the front part of this summer, donations typically go down in summer months. So before summer fully hits and people are so busy on their own vacation and the diaper stock begins to dwindle, how about we just fill these pregnancy resource centers with so many diapers that it absolutely will sustain them throughout the summer, with no matter how many families of young children come in saying, hey, is there any way you can help? The answer would be yes. That's our prayer. And so for those of you who can afford to maybe throw an extra pack of diapers in when you're shopping, or if you want to buy some online, you could buy a case of diapers, wipes, send those on to one of the pregnancy resource centers. What a blessing you will be. And I always say, picture that little one. Picture the smile on their face when they're all clean and they've got a nice dry diaper and they're giggling. That doesn't happen when they have to sit in a diaper too long and the weight that's on a parent that just doesn't know how they're going to make all of it stretch. You are part of changing that. When you give, it just makes such a difference. So check out the details and where you might send those diapers or drop them off at WPER.org. Right now, it's Zach Williams' Rescue Story on Your Encouraging WPER.

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0: Thanks for tuning in to Your Encouraging WPER. I'm Teresa. You know, it's really amazing to me when you see pictures of folks who are in their 80s, 90s, even their 100 years old. You look back at one of those old black and whites when they were teenagers or maybe in their 20s. Isn't it astounding? Because I'm like, wow. They look so good. And almost always those teenagers back in those days, black and white, they always looked older than that, really. But there is something about, especially if you have a grandma that you've never seen her in anything but a dress below her knees, and then you see this teenage picture and she's in a pair of shorts, you're like, what? It's amazing to me. And I kind of miss that we don't print out pictures anymore. It's harder. I love going through the old photo albums that many of our family members have, and they've taken the time to put them in there. Now you got to find somebody's phone or pull it up on the computer, and it's just not the same. Now, listen, don't get me wrong. I love my phone taking pictures, and I love having them on my phone for me. But when it comes to sharing those memories with loved ones and somehow passing those photo albums down, I kind of miss the actual photos in a book. Here's Cody Carnes on Your Encouraging WPER.
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1: As you plan vacation, do what my friend does. Set these two rules.
2: Okay.
1: No cheap hotels.
2: Okay,
1: no matter how good they look online.
2: Right, nope.
1: It's a reason they're cheap.
2: Yeah, right.
1: The other one, no dining out at a restaurant that you can have.
2: Oh, my word.
1: Where you live already.
2: Yes!
1: Because there's always unique places.
2: Oh, sure.
1: And when you're away, try those unique. I mean,
2: try it. Like, even if it's a drive-thru or a little dive or
1: exactly.
2: a diner.
1: And you talk to enough people wherever you're staying.
2: Oh, yeah.
1: They'll tell you the good places.
2: Right.
0: Eric and Heather in the mornings on your encouraging WPER.

0: I mean, have you ever thought about this? What would it look like if we actually lived like we really knew that Christ was in us? Like when you've invited him in, you've given your life to Christ, he says that he is now in you, his spirit, the same spirit that raised him from the dead, now dwells in you. I mean, think about that. I get excited. Even in that song, it says, I'm done with what holds me down. The things I once was chasing after, throw off those heavy chains that somehow we let become our master. We are running free. Empty me, God, so that it's you I breathe. I want my whole life to be Christ in me. Beautiful. Well, I'm so glad you're listening today. Happy Friday. I hope you've got the day off and can enjoy maybe a three-day weekend. You know how I feel about those. I love and think every weekend should be a three-day weekend. And I hope you're getting that. Right now, it's Mercy Me. Make it well.
1: Make it well with my soul. Don't let me face this loneliness alone. Making well with my soul. I need a peace that only heaven knows. Jesus, could you please just sit and cry with me till I can sing, till I can sing.

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feels heavy and your thoughts won't settle, pause for a moment. Take a breath, refocus your heart, and notice God's goodness in the everyday moments with your encouraging WPER.

Oh, that is such a cool song to me. Absolute joy wrapped in a song. And yet it's so powerful talking about our God is holy. That's who he is. There's nothing bad in God, nothing evil in God. He can only have good thoughts towards you. He wants to bless you. He wants to heal you. He's holy. That Stars Go Dim on your encouraging WPER. And Chris Tomlin comes right behind with an exclamation point saying, yeah, he is. He's holy. He's holy forever. On your encouraging WPER.

Your dad will hold your hand for a little while, but always has your back. Happy Father's Day from your encouraging WPER.

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Isaiah 43:19, God says, "Behold, I am doing a new thing." That's a powerful promise of renewal. It's time to reset your faith as God creates new paths for your life. You're encouraging WPER.

Now, listen, don't laugh at me, but I love those last couple of notes where it's like, dun, dun, he's holding on to me. That just, I'm like, there's something about that. And the whole song reminding us, listen, we might be holding on to God, but he is holding on to us. Thank God. He never lets go. That's the latest from John Reddick on Your Encouraging, WPER. Well, here we go. Seth Schleter is going to be coming up in moments with the song Counting My Blessings. It's a Friday. It's Juneteenth, where we celebrate that there is no longer any legal slavery in the United States of America. What a great thing to celebrate. Praise God, right? We've got some things to thank God for, to count our blessings on how far we've come and all of what God has done. And yes, there's still a lot to do, but could we just thank God for some things? Could you count some blessings? So as that song begins to play in just a few moments after this one from Jeremy Camp, be thinking of it now. You can take 15 seconds and count your blessings. You'll count more than you realize. Here's Jeremy Camp. We're just getting started on Your Encouraging, WPER.

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1: I've been listening ever since y'all started. It's very positive. You know, I've gone through a lot of stuff in the last year, so it's helped me get through a lot of stuff.

Dads, thanks for loving us and not telling mom everything we did. Happy Father's Day from your encouraging WPER.

That is CeCe Wynan's Worthy of It All on your encouraging WPER. Hey, I'm Teresa. You know, I saw this list of the 25 highest paying jobs in the U.S. I can tell you what was not on the list was radio personality. But on this list, the number one highest paying job in the U.S. is a cardiologist. And, you know, I really thought it would be something in the IT field or, you know, programming or all those kinds of things. But no, in fact, all of the, at least the first 10 are all something in the medical field. Cardiologist, number one, anesthesiologist, oral and maxillofacial surgeon, number three, emergency medicine physician. And it just goes down. And I was like, are these all medical? Until I got to, let's see, number 22 was an airline pilot. And then 25 was a computer or information system manager. Wow. So listen, if God calls you into the medical field, go. And then be generous to God and to the ministries that God might have you support or the people that he might have you help. But apparently, those are going to be the top paying jobs in the U.S.

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Katie Nicole and Big Daddy Weave, God is in this story on your encouraging WPER. Hey, I'm Teresa. Well, our bluebirds are just as active as they can be. I already saw that there are five new eggs out there. I'm very curious. I bet it's not long before we've got five little babies again. And this is the second nesting of these birds, but they're beautiful. And actually, I was driving down the road. It was like three streets down, and I saw the bluebird. I was like, oh, you're pretty far from that nest. You better get back. They're beautiful to watch. They're absolutely beautiful. And by the way, these are very different. They're not blue jays. A blue jay is pretty. They're mean birds, though. But the blue birds, we've had a lot of fun watching here at the WPR studio right out the window. They built a nest in one of those boxes. So I don't know. Something about the birds reminds me of this song from Toby Mac on Your Encouraging WPER.

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1: 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Their children will be mighty in the land. The generation of the upright will be blessed. 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This reminder from Psalm 112 is from Jeff Smith at the Insurance Smith. 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

Somebody Must Be Praying. That's Bay Turner on Your Encouraging WPER. This day is so special to me because, number one, my daughter came in this morning, and I am so thrilled to get to spend some time with her this weekend. This is also the last day that my Japanese student will be with us, and we get to spend some time with her together before taking her to the airport tonight. It's just beautiful. But also, this is my husband's birthday. So every June 19th, I'm sure I'll always remember him. He's gone on to be with the Lord. In fact, this year, my goodness, will mark 20 years. We were so young. We were so young when he passed away. But every June 19th, doesn't matter what's going on, I can't forget. Many of you who have lost a loved one, you know exactly what I mean. The day is always going to be special. Even though they're not here to celebrate it, it's a day that's special nonetheless. But it makes it even more special that I get to be with my daughter today and my Japanese student. I hope you've got something really great to celebrate. Even if it is a tender time, that you'll find some peace and joy in the midst of it. Right now, it's Jamie McDonald on Your Encouraging WPER.

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1: 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Don't focus on regrets. 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You're encouraging WPER.
2: This is the moment.

bottle that song up and sell it, because it is peace, it is power, it is hope, all bottled up in one song. It's Tarian with Testimony on your encouraging WPER. I love when it says God can take what the enemy meant to destroy and God will turn it into this anthem of joy. God knows how to turn things around, and I'm grateful for that. Anybody else need a turnaround and believe God for it? I'm telling you, He's got it for you. Don't give up believing. I've got Toby Mack and Cochran and Company on the way, but this is Zach Williams with Less Like Me on your encouraging WPER.

A dad is a son's first hero and a daughter's first love. Happy Father's Day from your encouraging WPER.

You're encouraging WPER. Hey, I'm Teresa. You know, I'm always amazed when you see video of different wildlife. It's always fun to watch, right? But when you see that in a subdivision, it's like, well, I didn't expect that to happen, right? So I had a friend who was actually filming. It was a fox in the middle of the day playing with a mouse. He was kind of like chasing the mouse, and then he would kind of like jump right in front of the mouse and make the mouse stop, and they would like look at each other, and then the mouse would start to run it again, and the fox was, I mean, right there in the middle of the subdivision, and the fox was just paying no mind to the car whatsoever. He was having a blast with the mouse. Was the mouse having fun? I'm not so sure. But the fox was. Things you just don't expect to see right there in the middle of your subdivision.

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0: 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Just take a listen.
1: I've listened to you guys since day one. You are the ones that keep me focused on the Lord. My kids have commented how I always seem to be so happy and they don't understand it. And part of the reason is because of you. Thank you for everything you do.

Oh, God only knows. That is for King and Country on Your Encouraging WPER. Hey, I'm Teresa. It's good to know that God knows. There have been times and seasons in my life where situations that I was going through, I thought, nobody knows. Nobody knows what I'm dealing with. Nobody knows what I'm going through. Have you ever been there where you maybe perhaps you couldn't say anything, or maybe it was just like nobody could just see. But God knows. God knows what you're dealing with. God knows the grief of your heart or the sadness of your heart. God knows the frustrations, the pains, the hurt, all of it. And he knows also what would bring you the greatest joy. I just pray you know this today. God sees, God knows, and God also knows how to fix it. Hold on, stay close to him. Here's Phil Wickham on Your Encouraging WPER.

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Oh, that's Andrew Rip. I'd Do It Again on your encouraging WPER. Hey there, I'm Teresa. Well, I want to remind you, we've got our family movie nights coming up, summer family movie nights, and we've done these for a few years, and it's a lot of fun. And I think what I love the most is if you yourself think about some of your greatest memories, don't they usually, especially when you were a child, they come from summertime activities. And you remember these things. And I think that these family movie nights are one of those things. Remember when we went and we watched the movie outside under the stars and everybody was out there? We brought our blankets. We brought our chairs. Mom packed a snack in the cooler and you know, whatever it was. I think it's a great time for making some really great memories. So we've got two family movie nights set up this summer. One is going to be at Stafford Airport. So again, these are outdoor. And then the other will be outside of Fredericksburg Christian School. They've got a great opportunity for an area for us to watch a movie together then. One is July 17th in Stafford, August 7th at Fredericksburg Christian School. And we're also going to be collecting backpacks for kids who just have a need for that before they go back to school in August. So if God has blessed you and you just want to bring a backpack with you, please do that. It's not required, but if you want to help, please do that. We're going to make sure they get into the hands of kids who need them. But if you want to put it on your calendar, July 17th and August 7th, and you can find out the name of the movie and all the details at WPER.org.

Not everyone grew up knowing a father, and many more had a great dad, but they won't see him again this side of heaven. This Father's Day, let's take a moment to pray for dads and families all around us. Your encouraging WPER.

That's Jamie McDonald. Ain't no way on You're Encouraging WPER. Hey, I'm Teresa. Well, I have to say this week, it was just yesterday. Does it ever feel like the next day feels like it was a week ago? You know, like it was just yesterday. I was at the dentist. And it's one of those things where they set the appointments up 6 months to a year ahead of time. Like, I don't know what I'm going to be doing that day or that week or anything, right? But you just randomly hope it's not going to be a really busy week. Well, I still made it to the dentist appointment anyway, but that is not something I enjoy at all. And these people are perfectly lovely. They're lovely. But I do not like it. I do not like them scraping on your teeth and shooting the cold water in spots that are sensitive. And I'm like, nope. Isn't there a better way around that? Has anyone discovered how you can just keep all your teeth healthy without having to go? I mean, again, these guys are fabulous, but I'm still not a fan. Here's Caleb and John. This is Somebody Like Me on You're Encouraging WPER.

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1: I think the radio station's wonderful and it helps me a lot. 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There's no other station.

Thank God I'll never know. That is Peter Burton on Your Encouraging WPER. Hey, I'm Teresa. Well, I am thankful that we don't have to know what it's like to be without Christ, because Jesus literally made the statement that he would be with us. He would never leave us or forsake us. And one of the ways that he does that is he said, when he went back to heaven, he said, I'm sending my spirit so that he can be with you always. Like, it's the three are one, right? God the Father, God the Son, God the Holy Spirit. But the Holy Spirit here with us now, man, we have infinite power that we can tap into. Comfort, counsel, wisdom. Holy Spirit, you are welcome here. This is Francesca Battistelli on Your Encouraging WPER.

0: Romans 8 verse 15 says, we have received the spirit of adoption as sons and daughters.
1: A moment with WPER chaplain Barnabas Piper.
0: At the moment of conversion, the moment we are saved, even if we can't precisely define when that moment was, we receive the Holy Spirit. This is the presence of Christ in us, the power of God in us, the sustainer of new life in us. And this Spirit is the Spirit of adoption as sons. What does this mean? It means that we move from rebellion to affection and allegiance towards God. Instead of opposing God and resenting Him, we love Him and follow Him. The Holy Spirit moves us to love Him as our Father and His people as our siblings. It means that the Spirit gives us assurance that we are born again, that we are part of God's family, that He does love us as sons and daughters. Multiple times, the Apostle Paul writes about the Holy Spirit being a guarantee or a seal on our lives, a deposit that ensures that we are saved and loved and part of this new family. So the Holy Spirit ministers to our hearts to assure us that we are God's children. And it means that the Spirit changes us and moves us to live in the manner of this new family. Before the Lord saves us, we resemble a different family, one that is against God and opposed to Christ. But when we are saved, the Holy Spirit begins to change us so that we have a family resemblance and reflect our Heavenly Father and honor Him. This is what it means to have received the Spirit of adoption and that we are now children of God.
1: Author, speaker, Barnabas Piper is a pastor at Emmanuel Nashville. For his books and resources, visit WPER.org.
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He can't pass up a chance to make a dad joke because he always loves to make you smile. Celebrating all the silly dads this Father's Day, you're encouraging WPER.

It's Toby Mack with I Just Need You on your encouraging WPER. Hey, I'm Teresa. Well, today, Juneteenth, is a holiday. Many folks have the day off. And really, I think most of us didn't really hear about this date, this holiday, and really until within the last 10 years, maybe the last 5 years. But it's so interesting to me that it's also been called Jubilee Day or Emancipation Day, and it still baffles the mind. Like, we would never hear of that now, right? Where the Emancipation Proclamation was issued January 1st, 1863, okay? But because Texas was so far away and because of a whole bunch of other things, it wasn't until, now remember I said there was 1863. It wasn't until June 19th, this day, in 1865, like 2 years later, before Galveston, Texas got the final order that all enslaved people are free. No more legal slavery in the United States of America, which is so beautiful. The last slaves completely set free. And that's why this is called Freedom Day, Jubilee Day. Really beautiful to celebrate. And again, I'm still learning about this day because I didn't know that it's often people will eat red foods on this day, like strawberry soda, hibiscus tea, or red velvet cake, because that was the color that symbolized a spiritual connection, resilience, sacrifice. I'm like, there you go. So enjoy this Freedom Day today. Here's Jamie McDonald.

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3: It's Crazy Money Day. Hey, this is Ryan Paul standing in for Chuck Bentley with My Money Life from Crown. 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But is this really true? Elon Musk said in a post on X, "Whoever said money can't buy happiness really knew what they were talking about." 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Money can solve certain problems. It can provide comfort, convenience, and options, but it cannot deliver lasting joy, peace, or purpose. Ecclesiastes reminds us that whoever loves money never has enough, because money was never designed to satisfy the human heart. 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This produces stress, comparison, and the nagging feeling of never having enough. True happiness isn't found in accumulation. It's found in alignment. 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That's a different kind of wealth. Money matters. It's a great tool, but it makes a terrible master. After all, peace, joy, and purpose are not for sale. They're only found in our relationship with Christ. We're excited to invite you to join us in Knoxville, Tennessee this September 10th through 12th. We want to celebrate all that God has done through Crown over the last 50 years. You can learn more at crown.org/50 years. 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

life feels off course, there's always a way back. A way back to God. A way back to hope. A way back to real connections. You're encouraging WPER.

At Sidewalk Prophet's Father, Let It Be on your encouraging WPER. I'm Teresa. Well, I've got great music still on the way. Megan Woods with I Believe You and Mandisa coming up. And then we've got Dwayne on the way in as well to have more great songs throughout your afternoon drive. But right now, Mandisa talking all about God being a way maker, a miracle worker, a promise keeper, and light in the darkness. And that barely scratches the surface.

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Sometimes a reset is as simple as sitting back down around the table with the people who still matter. Your Encouraging WPER

Torn Wells on your encouraging WPER. I am Dwayne. I tell you what, I've been loving these stories we get to share about the advice your father or a father figure in your life has given you. And we're leading up to Father's Day on Sunday. This one is from Rebecca in King George, and she's talking about Keith Lee. Rebecca says, Keith is my stepfather, but I call him Dad because he is more of a dad to me than anyone else in my life. I was in a very dark place. I was isolating from everyone and didn't want to leave my room. Dad didn't give up and continued to encourage me to not be alone and kept showing me love and support. He also encouraged me rather sternly to get my GED. After I got my GED, I continued to be in counseling. Eventually, with God and my parents' support, I healed significantly. I then took this lesson and went to college and became a therapist myself, and I am now a therapist. I never would have gotten here if my dad didn't give me that stern encouragement to get a GED and provide that support and show me that there was a father figure who will care about me. I have also become closer to the rest of my family as he continued to encourage me to spend time with the family and not by myself in my room. Rebecca, thank you so much for sharing that. And Keith, thank you for being the father that Rebecca needed. Happy Father's Day. From your encouraging WPER.

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Happy Father's Day from your encouraging WPER.

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I need a peace that only

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I am Dwayne. Why does it sometimes take someone else pointing something out for you to realize what you have right in your own backyard? All these people that are traveling to this country for the World Cup and posting about their experiences in America, but thinking, yeah, we've got a pretty cool country, don't we? We don't have to travel overseas to have some good stuff going on. It's going on right in our own country. Thanks for the reminder.

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1: There are a lot of great stories in the Bible. There's one particular story in Scripture where Jesus cast out demons from Mary Magdalene. And a lot of people had shunned her because of her past. She was still witness to the empty tomb. She was the first one to see he is risen. So remember, the reason that story is so important is that your past cannot and will not ever cancel out the purpose that God has for you.
0: Eric and Heather in the mornings on your encouraging WPER.

Lauren Daigle on your encouraging WPER. I am Dwayne. Good afternoon. I heard someone say this the other day, and it just made me smile. They said, I believe that C.C. Winans will probably be leading worship in heaven. And I'm okay with that. Sounds pretty good here on Earth, too. Here's C.C. Winans on your encouraging WPER.

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That's We the Kingdom on your encouraging WPER. Hi, I'm Dwayne. One of the things I love getting to do is introduce new music to you, songs we believe will become your favorites very soon on your encouraging WPER. Got a brand new song to share with you from Leanna Crawford. You probably know that name and that voice from her song called Psalm 23. Remember that one that says anxiety hates Psalm 23, and her last single called Honest. Well, and she's continuing that theme as far as the honesty goes. This one is a very frank, honest portrayal of being thankful to God, even when God says no. It's new from Leanna Crawford, WPER.

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0: Great song from Tasha Layton on Your Encouraging WPER. Hi, I'm Dwayne. About to head into the weekend and excited about the plans you've got. Maybe going to spend time with Dad celebrating Father's Day this weekend or celebrating the first day of summer, which actually happens to be the same day on Sunday as summer begins early on Sunday morning. It looks like the weather's going to cooperate nicely as well and lower humidity, lower than maybe we could have the first day of summer. Hey, we'll take it. Both tomorrow and Sunday, mid-80s for highs with some sunshine and that comfortable humidity. Sounds good to me.
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Toby Mac on your encouraging WPER. Hi, I'm Dwayne. I don't get to spend nearly as much time with my parents as I'd like to, as they live several states away. Well, I guess I was the one that moved several states away years ago. But I got to spend some time with them last week on my vacation and learning something about them. It's always fun to see, even later in life, to learn things about your parents. Dad was talking about the fact that he seems to wake up between 9 and 11 p.m. And I felt some connection there because I've always wondered about this. And I was reading more about this too, about genetics prove that morning person, night owl, early bird, all that kind of things we talk about, those are very much genetic. Now, my dad was talking about it because his prime hours seem to be 9 to 11 at night. He said, yeah, but your mom's hours seem to be 9 to 11 in the morning, so they don't match up perfectly. I kind of ended up marrying a morning person as well. Now, we have one child of one and another child like the other. So my wife and my son are much morning people. My daughter and I, oh, if you need something done in the evening, we're your people. You find that genetic trend running in your family too? Here's Matt Redman. Bless

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1: I have like bumper stickers that are 20 plus years old. So I've been listening for a long time. You know, just being able to have it on at my work when I'm having a rough day, it just brings me joy every day.

0: That's Weigh the Kingdom on your encouraging WPER. I am Dwayne. 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Those that give on an ongoing monthly basis, thank you so much for your generosity. And what are you helping to make possible when you give your gift to this ministry? Here's something that Catherine from Richmond told us recently. She said, "Last week, I was upset, and I was listening to the radio, and I heard a song about grace. I haven't heard it before, and I haven't heard it since, but it was the perfect song. It was what I needed to hear." She says, "It made me cry, and I knew then that God wasn't angry with me." Catherine, thank you so much for sharing that. Maybe the song you heard was this one on WPER.
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In Isaiah 43:19, God says, "Behold, I am doing a new thing." That's a powerful promise of renewal. It's time to reset your faith as God creates new paths for your life. You're encouraging WPER.

Caleb and John on your encouraging WPER. I am Dwayne. I have a friend who's a huge Phil Wickham fan, loves to go see him in concert whenever he's in town, and she would know this instantly. But if you remember a Phil Wickham song back in 2013, I think it came out, and you still hear it occasionally on WPER, called This Is Amazing Grace. Recognize that one? Well, maybe this new song that Phil Wickham and Crowder have recorded together is kind of the natural follow-up. This one's called It Really Is Amazing Grace.

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1: Good song from Matthew West on Your Encouraging WPER. And that's not just a dad joke there either. Although we're celebrating dads this weekend, welcome to the weekend, by the way. Just after 5 o'clock now. Got some fun plans with dad this weekend. We got the soundtrack for you on Your Encouraging WPER. Oh.

Your dad will hold your hand for a little while, but always has your back. Happy Father's Day from your encouraging WPER.

Phil Wickham on Your Encouraging WPER. I am Dwayne. As we lead up to Father's Day in just a couple of days, I've been so much enjoying these words of wisdom and advice the father or father figure in your life have shared with you. This one comes from Kelly in Fredericksburg talking about Cameron, and Cameron's her husband. She says the piece of advice she remembers most is, it's never wrong to do the right thing. Kelly says, during times in life where I've questioned whether or not to reach out, mend a fence, or just do something to bless someone else, my husband's wisdom plays in my mind and encourages me to do what's right, even if it's uncomfortable or sacrificial. I see him live this out often. He's a man of integrity and character, even when others aren't around to see. Such a wonderful example for our girls as they consider future spouses. Thank you so much, Kelly, for sharing that. And happy Father's Day, Cameron. Thank you for being the father and husband God has called you to be. WPER.

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1: I've been listening with the LGL station for about the last 5-6 years now. I just really enjoy the music. You know, when I'm listening to it, I can feel God's presence. When I'm in a very bad mood or very down about something, it just takes me right out of it.

That's Mercy Me on Your Encouraging WPER. I am Dwayne. Doesn't it feel like the kids have been out of school for nearly a month now for summer break? And officially, summer hasn't even started yet. That starts early this Sunday morning. Welcome to summer. Maybe you feel like you got the first part of summer break all kind of planned out, things to keep the kids entertained, and you get toward the end of summer and go, oh my goodness, what else are we going to do? Well, WPER has some ideas for you. In fact, free summer movie nights, two of them. 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And they are, did I mention free? 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

0: perfectly.
1: That's Micah Tyler on Your Encouraging WPER. I am Dwayne. One of my favorite things I get to do is introduce new music to you, songs we think are going to become your favorites very soon on Your Encouraging WPER. You know, you can always count on Toby Mac for a great summertime song, and he's back with something. You know, Toby's been through a lot in his life. You've heard his story and know in losing his son just a few years ago. It's kind of good to hear Toby in that celebratory mood he's got with this song. It's called Lord, It Feels Good. You're Encouraging WPER.

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Happy Father's Day from your encouraging WPER.

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That's new from Stars Go Dim on Your Encouraging WPER. I am Dwayne. Dad can be a difficult one to buy a gift for if you're struggling a bit with Father's Day just a couple days away. Ties, was that used to be the gift of choice? Do dads even wear ties anymore? Well, things that dads really want, like tools and mowers and grills. Oh, yeah. Maybe you know someone who really takes care of their lawn. You know, I know there's some dads that like to really do that manually. I'm more of the type that, you know, with so many more weeds than grass, I just wanted to get cut. So when I saw this really interested me. They were talking about robotic lawnmowers. They're growing in popularity and becoming more reliable with new technology. Some of them even have string trimmer-like attachment capabilities. So it's getting pretty close to hands-off for your lawn. I'm just picturing, you know, lawn day, laying back in a hammock and letting the robot mow the lawn. Sounds nice to me. WPER.

Jamie McDonald on Your Encouraging WPER. I am Dwayne. Heard somebody talking the other day about some letters that had been returned in the mail because the Postal Service said there was no such street. So they checked the address and said, yeah, the street really does exist. Well, what could have happened on this? Well, the font on the sticker and on the label on the envelope may have confused the scanners, I suppose. Even hearing about some people that can't read cursive writing, maybe the font was a little too fancy. That got me worried, though, because last week when I sent my dad a Father's Day card, I figured it would be pretty special if I filled out the envelope myself, coming from me. And my wife has much better handwriting, but I figure if I'm sending my father a gift, I should write out the card, the envelope. Well, I wrote it out, and now I'm hoping that it gets there because my handwriting's not great. Even wondering if it'll even get returned because, yeah, the return address, also my handwriting. It may be lost for good. All the

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0: is God moving through the music? Just take a listen.
1: It helps me with my mood and my attitude, encouraging me. I can tell that my day is going bad, and I'm thinking, well, I just need to cut on WPER. And then everything is fine. I'm all better after that.

Jordan Feliz on your encouraging WPER. I am Dwayne, celebrating dad this weekend with Father's Day on Sunday. I was talking with a friend of mine who has a 2-year-old little girl. She says she's really been getting into dinosaurs lately. So she was going to make matching hats for her husband and her daughter with dinosaurs on them. Of course, my first thought is like, what man would want to wear a hat with a dinosaur on it? Then I realized, oh yeah, for your daughter? You'd do most anything. Absolutely. Happy Father's Day. You're encouraging WPER. Making

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3: 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That's beth at

Josiah Queen on your encouraging WPER. I am Dwayne. Love getting to share new music with you, songs we think are going to become your favorites very soon on your encouraging WPER. This one, a new song from Leanna Crawford. Her past couple songs have been ones you've been become your favorites, as you've told us on the music team, like Psalm 23, that song about anxiety, hating Psalm 23. Remember that one? Her last single called Honest, and she's certainly continuing that trend. This is a very frank type of song. I love the way she goes on, because the title of the song says, thank God, but the song talks about even when God says no.

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Not everyone grew up knowing a father, and many more had a great dad, but they won't see him again this side of heaven. This Father's Day, let's take a moment to pray for dads and families all around us. 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
1: 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When I'm having a bad day, you're there. When I'm having a good day, you're there. Thank you all for being there.

He can't pass up a chance to make a dad joke because he always loves to make you smile. Celebrating all the silly dads this Father's Day, you're encouraging WPER.

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You're encouraging WPER.

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1: Your past does not disqualify you to be used by God. And I was reading this article a friend of mine sent me. He grew up in an extremist family that despised Christians. And he got into a fight with a boy who was a Christian. They were little, but that boy prayed for him, prayed and prayed and prayed for this young man. He accepted the call on his life, not only to become a Christian, but to serve him as his life's work.
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